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12: The top stories this hour, desperate families and rescue teams are using their bare hands to search for survivors in Venezuela, where more than 900 people are now known to have been killed. Tens of thousands are still missing after Wednesday's earthquake. Dan Peter is a Venezuelan living in the UK. He says the country was already struggling.
13: You're going through a really hard situation right now, but on top of that, the electricity, the basic stuff, the water, the even to communicate, like it took me like almost 4 hours to get in contact with one of my families in another city.
12: The Home Secretary is promising to save the asylum system for generations to come. She's announcing plans to speed up the introduction of new legal routes for refugees. After another hot night, people in southeast England are now dealing with lightning and rain. Forecasters have a yellow weather warning for thunderstorms in place. And Cape Verde have become the smallest country to ever earn a spot in the knockout stages of the World Cup. After drawing 0-0 with Saudi Arabia, England can join them later when they take on Panama.
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12: Some thundery showers in eastern and southeastern areas. Rain for Northern Ireland and Western Scotland. Elsewhere, sunny spells. That's the latest. I'm Gavin Rutter.
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14: The top stories this hour are cooler weekends on the cards after 3 days of record-breaking heat across the UK. An amber warning remains in place, but temperatures are finally starting to drop. Sky's weather presenter Joe Robinson says big changes are on the way.
15: We're going to see cooler, fresher conditions moving in. It will take its time to reach the southeast. That will hold on to the hot and humid air for the longest. But I think certainly tomorrow and certainly tomorrow night, all areas will have much fresher conditions for sleeping.
14: Desperate families in Venezuela have been digging by hand through the wreckage of 2 earthquakes which hit the country on Wednesday. Almost 1,000 people have died in the disaster. The Home Secretary wants to speed up the introduction of new legal routes for refugees to come into the UK. Shabana Mahmood says her proposed changes will restore public confidence in the system. And England take on Panama in New Jersey tonight at the World Cup. They need to equal or better Ghana's result against Croatia to win Group L.
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14: Some thundery showers in eastern and southeastern areas. Rain for Northern Ireland and Western Scotland. Elsewhere, sunny spells. That's the latest. I'm Gavin Rutsen.
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19: Welcome to your cooler weekend. Can you feel it yet? No, me neither. It's Roberto here. Good morning. It's just after 8 for the 27th of June. Let's get

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But nothing can replace the music. Number one for 80s, Nation 80s. On DAB

0: helping us get into your weekend. If I could turn back time. Good morning if you've just joined us. Welcome along to your Saturday. I'm Roberto. It is 8:16 right now. If you're wondering what you could do with your day, you need to grab a slice of something that sounds like it was made in heaven, wrestle with the spikiest fruit, and go small, blue, and slightly chaotic. Why? What am I talking about? Today, Saturday the 27th of June, is National Ice Cream Cake Day. Two of my favourite things. Never knew you'd get an ice cream cake. It's International Pineapple Day, of course it is. And my favourite is Global Smurf Day. Yes, happy Saturday. I'll just keep the best variety of 80s hits coming, shall I? Big party anthem from Billy Joel on the way and something great from Kenny Loggins and Top Gun soundtrack.
1: 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Delivering moonshine. Just a good old boy. 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

love this song. So much energy in the film as well. One of the best, right? Kenny Loggins, Danger Zone. Our Nation 80s breakfast for your Saturday morning. What on earth are you doing up this early? That's the question. It's the weekend. You should be having a lie-in. Although it's too hot for that, really, isn't it? If you are up and about heading off out somewhere for the day, make sure you take us with you. 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Dex's Midnight Runners on the way next. First, though, some Go West on Nation 80s.

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0: Oasis, Billy Idol's White Wedding, helping us get into your Saturday on Nation 80s. I was just thinking what we could name today. If you were listening during the week to breakfast, we had Mega Hot Monday, Too Hot Tuesday, Wet Wednesday because we were all dripping with sweat, Thirsty Thursday because apparently we weren't drinking enough water in the heat, and Frazzled Friday because it was the end of the week and we were all exhausted with all the heat. Today we should call it Sizzling Saturday because it's still going to be really warm. Although I think many of us wish it was maybe a snowy Saturday. Some cooler weather right now sounds lovely, doesn't it? Bananarama's Venus on the way, and some Eddie Grant.
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It's Nation 80's Saturday Breakfast with a lady on the way for you next who is gearing up for some big things. New album on the way, and rumour has it, a new tour as well. First up. I always love a Saturday morning because it means you are back in the game. Yesterday, we gave away an absolute ton of money, but this morning on a Saturday, we've topped up that bank account once again, and we're getting ready to give the money away. How much have we got for you this week? Whoa, you're gonna like this. It's another £750,000. That could come in handy, couldn't it? I'm still thinking air conditioning for a house would be a nice way to spend some of that cash. Or maybe a new house that's got air conditioning in it. It's up to you what you spend the money on. You've just got to get involved in the winning first. 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It's a guaranteed winner. 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
15: The top stories this hour, the Home Secretary is setting out plans to speed up the introduction of new legal routes for refugees to come into the UK. Shabana Mahmood says her proposed changes will restore public confidence in the UK's asylum system. Sky's political correspondent Rob Powell has more.
16: It's basically being framed as a community sponsorship scheme where basically organisations can pitch to sponsor someone to come over to the UK, and then they're responsible for lots of elements of their integration.
15: Desperate families are using their bare hands to search for survivors following the Venezuela earthquake. More than 900 people have been killed and tens of thousands are still missing. England's place in the knockout round of the World Cup's been secured ahead of their final group game against Panama later. Results last night mean they're assured a place in the last 32. And Madonna says recording her first song with daughter Lourdes was a very healing experience. The pair have written together for her new album, Confessions 2.
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15: Some thundery showers in eastern and southeastern areas. Rain for Northern Ireland and Western Scotland. Elsewhere, sunny spells. That's the latest. I'm Gavin Rutter.
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21: Welcome to your Saturday and an hour's worth of the biggest 80s songs you're going to hear all day long. Yeah, welcome to the greaties on Nation 80s. I've got Mai Tai's history on the way for you soon. First, something big to get you going from Paul Simon. You can call me Al on Nation 80s.

0: get into the greatest on Nation 80s. An hour's worth of the biggest songs, all of them top 10. Thanks for having us on this morning. It is 9:17. Good morning, Sam Lincoln. Loving the songs. Maybe you're doing something similar to Sam. Prepping for tonight's game. Yeah, England playing Panama, 10 o'clock tonight. Sam is prepping the food right now, doing a barbecue later, followed by the football on the big screen outside. That sounds like quite a nice way to spend an evening, actually. Good luck. Hope you have a good night. Let me know what you're doing this morning so I can give you a little shout. Get in touch through our Facebook page. Search for Nation 80s, and I'll keep the songs going. Owen Paul soon, and some Bruce Springsteen.
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Good morning to Owen and Tarek. Loving the songs in Boreham Wood, although sweating bucket loads, apparently. That is for you. Bruce Springsteen, Hungry Hearts on Nation 80s. They're loading cages at the depot with huge industrial fans blowing cool air around the place. At least you got those. I'll keep the best variety of 80s hits coming for you on the Greaties. Mel and Kim up next. Super catchy song they did. First though, Blancmange, Living on the Ceiling on Nation 80s.

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0: the greaties on Nation 80s. Thanks for joining me today. It is Roberto here. I've got a song on the way for you next from the Eurythmics that has a title that is basically some news that many of us don't like hearing. But at the moment, I think this news would be very welcome. Any ideas on the song? First, though. I always love a Saturday morning because it means you are back in the game. Yesterday, we gave away an absolute ton of money, but this morning on a Saturday, we've topped up that bank account once again, and we're getting ready to give the money away. How much have we got for you this week? Whoa, you're gonna like this. It's another £750,000. That could come in handy, couldn't it? I'm still thinking air conditioning for the house would be a nice way to spend some of that cash. Or maybe a new house that's got air conditioning in it. It's up to you what you spend the money on. You've just got to get involved in the winning first. And the way you do that is by grabbing your phone and texting PLAY, P-L-A-Y, to 65115. 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Calls are charged at the standard rate. Over 18s only, and all the rules for this network competition are on our website. The lines for this will close at 5 p.m. next Friday, 3rd of July, and then we'll make that call. 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It's a guaranteed winner. Someone's got to bag the lot. Why not you? One message from you right now could make you the winner. So get involved. Grab your phone. 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Good luck. Make me a winner
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As Mama used to say on Nation 80s, the Eurythmics before that with Here Comes the Rain Again. That would be quite nice, wouldn't it? Some rain, cool the place down. Apparently some places might get rain today, actually. I'm Roberto. Thank you for having on the Greaties this morning. We do it every morning from 9, an hour's worth of the biggest songs, all of them top 10. I've got one last one for you here. Los Lobos, La Bamba on Nation 80s.

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8: The top stories this hour, King Charles and Queen Camilla have posted a message to the people of Venezuela, saying they're deeply saddened at the situation following Wednesday's earthquakes. The search continues there this morning for over 51,000 people who are still missing. Francisco Diaz is in the capital, Caracas, and says the disaster has put pressure on an already strained system.
9: Just in business as usual, Venezuela is already having like struggles with hospitals, so you can only imagine what's the situation today.
8: The Home Secretary wants to speed up the introduction of new legal routes for refugees to come into the UK. Shabana Mahmood says her proposed changes will restore public confidence in the system. Family and friends of Zara Alina will hold a silent walk in her memory in East London later. The 35-year-old was murdered as she walked home in 2022. And right-back Reece James is out of the England team with a hamstring injury ahead of their final World Cup group game later. They're already guaranteed a place in the knockout stages following other results last night.
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8: Some thundery showers in eastern and southeastern areas. Rain for Northern Ireland and Western Scotland. Elsewhere, sunny spells. That's the latest. I'm Gavin Rutter.
0: It's the decade where icons were made.
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14: Happy Saturday if you've just joined us. I'm Roberto. It's just after 10 for the 27th of June with the best variety of 80s hits to kick off your weekend. Some Whitesnake coming up for you soon with Here I Go Again. Jason Donovan's on the way, and first, the Bangles to Manic Monday on Nation 80s.

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0: 27th of June. Welcome to your cooler weekend. Are you feeling cooler yet? No, me neither. Apparently the mega hot heat wave is over, but it's still going to be proper warm today. Tomorrow we should really feel the difference, especially overnight. You might actually be able to get a decent night's sleep, and I cannot wait for it. Apparently next week, more normal summer temperatures, which I'm also very much looking forward to. I'll keep the best variety of 80s hits going for you this morning. Big sing-along anthem from John Parr on the way, and the Smiths.
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as we do it for your Saturday morning. Any plans for the day, by the way? Maybe you're going to stay indoors and keep the curtains closed, trying to hide from the hot weather. 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Whatever it is, do it with us and the best variety of 80s hits. 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I'll get some Michael Jackson on for you after the Smiths on Nation 80s.

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Oh! I can't get you out of my head. This is Nation 80s.

This is The Stranglers and Golden Brown as we start the last weekend of June. Don't ask me where the month has gone. I do not know. It is Nation 80s for your Saturday, 27th, of course. I'm Roberto. Some places, like Scotland, starting their school holidays real soon, aren't they? The rest of us will follow, like, what, end of July? And then before you know it, they'll be over. It'll be back to school and full steam ahead to Christmas, which sounds quite nice with some cooler weather. I've got a group on the way for you next. Started life in the 70s, very famous for their kind of clever lyrics they came up with and some super...

0: is the Fatback Band. I found loving, helping us get going for a Saturday morning. I hope you're well. I'm Roberto. Cheers for joining me. I've got the best variety of 80s hits for you. Baltimora on the way next with their Tarzan Boy. First, though.
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0: I always love a Saturday morning because it means you are back in the game. Yesterday, we gave away an absolute ton of money, but this morning, on a Saturday, we've topped up that bank account once again. And we're getting ready to give the money away. How much have we got for you this week? Whoa, you're gonna like this. It's another £750,000. That could come in handy, couldn't it? I'm still thinking air conditioning for the house would be a nice way to spend some of that cash. Or maybe a new house that's got air conditioning in it. It's up to you what you spend the money on. 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It's a guaranteed winner. Someone's got to bag the lot. Why not you? One message from you right now could make you the winner. So get involved. 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

0: 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And now your daughter is calling because he missed football. 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You can wave his future career goodbye. If you don't do it for you, do it for your wife and little Freddy.
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8: The top stories this hour, more than 50,000 people are still missing days after two major earthquakes in Venezuela. Families, volunteers and emergency crews are searching through mountains of rubble. Here, the King and Queen say they're deeply saddened. Dan Pitzer is a Venezuelan living in the UK. He says the country was already struggling.
9: You're going through a really hard situation right now, but on top of that, the electricity, the basic stuff, the water, the even to communicate, like it took me like almost 4 hours to get in contact with one of my families in another city.
8: The Home Secretary is setting out plans to speed up the introduction of new legal routes for refugees to come into the UK. Shabana Mahmood says her proposed changes will restore public confidence in the UK's asylum system. The US has launched strikes on Iranian missile sites. It's putting a recent ceasefire between the countries under further strain. And England will go top of Group L at the World Cup if they beat Panama tonight. They've already reached the knockout phase after last night's results.
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8: Some thundery showers in eastern and southeastern areas. Rain for Northern Ireland and Western Scotland. Elsewhere, sunny spells. That's the latest. I'm Gavin Rutter.
12: It's the decade where icons were made.
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14: 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We're the Pet Shop Boys.
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0: most loved tunes from the 80s. It was kind of like their comeback here in the 80s, wasn't it? You win again on Nation 80s. It is 11:16. If you're wondering what you could do with your Saturday, here are some suggestions. Grab a slice of something that sounds like it was made in heaven, wrestle with the spikiest of fruits, and go small, blue, and slightly chaotic. No, I haven't lost the plot. Today, Saturday the 27th of June, is National Ice Cream Cake Day. I never knew you could get ice cream cake. Two of my favourite things. I need to try that. It's International Pineapple Day and Global Smurf Day. Of course it is. Happy Saturday. Haircut 100 on the way soon. And some Womack and Womack. Nation 80.
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Maybe just dancing around the kitchen, tidying up. Or is it too warm for that? There is Womack and Womack's Teardrops on Nation 80s. I'm Roberto with a guy on the way for you next who was dubbed the Velvet Voice. Any ideas who it might be? First though, Alphaville, big in Japan on Nation 80s.

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0: Saturday morning on Nation 80s with Tina Turner on the way for you next. A song from her album Foreign Affair. Did you have a copy of that with that like iconic black and white picture of her on the front of it? Big song on the way from that album. First up. I always love a Saturday morning because it means you are back in the game. Yesterday, we gave away an absolute ton of money, but this morning on a Saturday, we've topped up that bank account once again, and we're getting ready to give the money away. How much have we got for you this week? Whoa, you're gonna like this. It's another £750,000. That could come in handy, couldn't it? I'm still thinking air conditioning for the house would be a nice way to spend some of that cash. Or maybe a new house that's got air conditioning in it. It's up to you what you spend the money on. You've just got to get involved in the winning first. And the way you do that is by grabbing your phone and texting PLAY, P-L-A-Y, to 65115. 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The lines for this will close at 5 p.m. next Friday, 3rd of July, and then we'll make that call. 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It's a guaranteed winner. Someone's got to bag the lot. Why not you? One message from you right now could make you the winner. So get involved. 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Good luck. 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

is Nation 80s with Bob Marley, One Love. I'm Roberto. Thanks for having me on to get your Saturday started. Whatever you're going to be doing with your day, I hope you have a good one. Try and stay cool, because it's going to be another warm one. Tomorrow, the coolness is really coming, apparently, and I cannot wait. We'll keep you going all day long, of course, with the best variety of 80s hits. I'll see you back here tomorrow morning from 8. I'll leave you with some Suzanne Vega on Nation 80s.

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14: Top stories this hour. The Home Secretary is pledging to save the asylum system for generations to come. Shabana Mahmood's announced new safe routes for refugees to enter the UK from this autumn. She says she'll also close loopholes that have been abused. Political journalist Zoe Grunewald says it's hard to know if the plans will happen, though, with Labour getting a new leader.
15: There's still a suggestion that Shabana Mahmood could be the front runner as Home Secretary still, if Andy Burnham came into government. But he hasn't been too forthcoming about how he feels about this legislation and whether he supports their plan.
14: Searches are continuing in Venezuela following two major earthquakes. More than 900 people are now known to have died and over 50,000 others are missing. A man's been convicted of murder after a 15-year-old boy was shot dead in a children's play area in West London. 25-year-old Adiraman Bamsa has been found guilty of murdering Rennie Graham in Ladbroke Grove. And right back Reece James is out of the England team with a hamstring injury ahead of tonight's final World Cup group game against Panama.
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14: Some thundery showers in eastern and southeastern areas. Rain for Northern Ireland and Western Scotland. Elsewhere, sunny spells. That's the latest. I'm Gavin Rutter.
18: It's the decade where icons were made.
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18: Now, another hour of the best variety of

Shallow. Well, that's cooled a little bit today. Just a little. My goodness me, what a week it's been. Wow. George Benson, never give up on a good thing. This is Neil Long. This is Nation 80s, and I am live till 5. Good to have you company. Let's

0: definitely plenty of chances to be living it up as the sun goes down. I know we're past the longest day now, but it's still not getting properly dark till about 10 o'clock. I just love this time of year. And during the week when it cooled off, just outside chilling out in just a t-shirt at 10 o'clock. That's why I love the summer.
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lads and parachute pants. And you don't even need to tease your hair a foot high. Because when you want to dress for an all-80s weekend, the only accessory you need is us. The best variety of 80s hits. All day, every day. And you don't even need to dress up. You can wear

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0: Well, I'm hoping that we score, and I'm hoping that you score £750,000. We paid that out on Friday night. We just paid it out to Rosemary. 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

0: a lovely one, isn't it? Not one of their most played, actually, so we thought we'd give that a spin this afternoon on Nation 80s. Good afternoon, this is Neil Long, all up and down the UK. We got the best 80s.
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0: obviously, a massive good luck to our boys tonight. Most of the world going to be tuned in at 10 o'clock tonight, I think fairly religiously. A few sore heads on Sunday morning. Fingers crossed, it's quite exciting, isn't it? I'm not a major football fan, but I love this. Nation 80s. Nation 80s. And 80s. 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
1: 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Costa iced coffee, made for summer.
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1: 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Whitney Houston's 12-inch version of I Wanna Dance With Somebody Who Loves Me.

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0: version of I Wanna Dance With Somebody Who Loves Me by Whitney Houston and Robbie Harrison. This is Nation 80's remix. Frankie Knuckles is on the way. But next is the 12-inch house mix of Sterling Void and Paris Bright Ledges. It's
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Mark Ledge with the 12-inch house mix of It's All Right. I'm Robbie Harrison. This is Nation 80's Remix. 3 hours of the best remixes and extended versions of all your favourite Nation 80's tunes and some forgotten ones as well, like this. Frankie Knuckles with Tears.

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0: Days with the extended dance mix of Easy Lover. Before that was the Shep Pettibone 12-inch mix of Let No Man Put Us Under by First Choice. I'm Robbie Harrison. This is Nation 80's remix. Shannon is on the way. But next, it's the 12-inch version of Promised Land by Joe Smooth.
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0: 12-inch version of On the Beach by Chris Rea. Robbie Harrison, this is Nation 80's remix. Frankie Goes to Hollywood are on the way. But next, it's the Latin Rascals mix of Notorious by Duran Duran.
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by Duran Duran and Robbie Harrison. 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

0: Every Little Step by Bobby Brown, Robbie Harrison. This is Nation 80's remix. Simple Minds are on the way. But next is the 12-inch version of Donna Summer's I Don't Wanna Get Hurt.
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0: 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On game day, it has to be your lucky pants. And look, works every time. Not that you noticed. You're lost in another winning moment. Rich, thick ketchup oozing onto a juicy burger. Back of the net. Because when it comes to the taste you love, it has to be Heinz.
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0: version of Western Girls by the Pet Shop Boys. Before that, the 12-inch house mix of A Little Respect by Erasure. Robbie Harrison, this is Nation 80's remix, Sahara on the Way. But next, it's the Your Thang mix of Wouldn't Change a Thing by Kylie Minogue.
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Lisa wouldn't change a thing. I'm Robbie Harrison. 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

0: Lamont with the extended version of Living on the Ceiling. Robbie Harrison, this is Nation 80's remix. Coming up very soon, got some Swing Out Sister. But next, it's the long mix of Wham's Freedom.
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3: 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Nation 80's remix.

Johnson. This is Nation 80's Remix, and that is it for me for this week. I'll be back next Saturday evening from 6 p.m. with another 3 hours of the best remixes and extended versions of all your favourite Nation 80's tunes. Nation 80's Party is up next, but for this week I'll leave you with this one. It's the NAD remix of Swing Out Sisters' Breakout.

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your hearing. 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This is the 1980s. The best variety of 80s hits. 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
1: 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And then the random British weather supercharges it to grow into a massive jungle. We're going to need a bigger mower. Luckily, Capital One won't beat around the bush. With Quick Check, you'll get a clear yes or no in 60 seconds without affecting your credit score. That's one good thing. Capital One.
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